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0: The 19-year-old Franz Schubert's tribute to Mozart, who had passed away just 6 years before Schubert was born. Franz Schubert's Symphony No. 5. That was Sir Neville Mariner conducting the Academy of St. Martin in the Fields, here on listener-supported Cap Radio Classical and Jazz on KXPR. 88.9 in Sacramento, 91.7 Modesto, Sonora. I'm Victor Forman. I've got a couple short pieces next before some dances from a 1953 English opera.
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0: Sergei Rachmaninoff's Vocalise with violinist Joshua Bell. After this, pianist Alexandra Ulla performs this Reverie Impromptu by 19th-century Venezuelan prodigy pianist and composer Teresa Carreño.

Sergei Rachmaninoff's fabulous vocalise. Michael Stern led the orchestra of St. Luke's. Joshua Bell was the violin soloist. And before that, pianist Alexandra Uhle performed a fantasy impromptu by Teresa Carreño here on listener-supported CAP Radio in Sacramento. I'm Victor Forman. Dances from a 1953 opera next. 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Next are the courtly dances from within the opera Gloriana by English composer Benjamin Britten, about Queen Elizabeth I in the 1500s, but composed for the festivities surrounding the coronation of Queen Elizabeth II in 1953. Andre Previn conducts the Royal Philharmonic Orchestra.

0: Courtly Dances from the opera Gloriana by English composer Benjamin Britten, composed for the celebrations of Queen Elizabeth II's coronation in 1953. Andre Previn conducted the Royal Philharmonic Orchestra here on your afternoon classical from listener-supported CAP Radio in Sacramento. I'm Victor Forman. A couple short pieces by Bach performed on guitar next, followed by a 19th century symphony by an American composer.
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0: And Jacob Rodriguez is your host tonight on Excellence in Jazz from 7 to midnight. 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
0: I'm Victor Forman. Next, I've got a mid-19th century symphony by an American composer. 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Composing choral Americana songs, leading church choirs, and musical education of youth are just some of the accomplishments of American composer and violinist for decades with the New York Philharmonic, George Frederick Bristow. From 1858, this is his Symphony No. 3 in F-sharp minor. Nami Ervi conducts the Detroit Symphony Orchestra.

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0: That composer, George Bristow, was born in Brooklyn in 1825. He joined the New York Philharmonic as a violinist at the age of 17 and remained with the orchestra for 36 years, becoming a New York City school's music teacher later on. From 1858, that was Bristow's Symphony No. 3, with Naomi Yerby conducting the Detroit Symphony Orchestra, here on listener-supported Cap Radio, Classical and Jazz in Sacramento.
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0: I'm Victor Forman. 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And Jacob Rodriguez is coming up at 7 o'clock with an evening of excellence in jazz until midnight. 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A piece written in 1971 for the Canadian Brass, after this, Baroque dance music of Spanish or Portuguese origin, from the year 1650 by a composer born in Italy in 1585, Andrea Falconieri, performed here by the ensemble Chatham Baroque.

0: The Canadian Brass performed Goal Yards Ground, written for them in 1971 by South Africa-born Canadian composer Malcolm Forsyth. And before that, Chatham Baroque performed Baroque dance music by Andrea Falconieri, here on listener-supported CAP Radio Classical and Jazz, 88.9 in Sacramento, 91.7 Modesto, Sonora. I'm Victor Forman. Bella Bartok channels Romanian music next.
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0: 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I'm Victor Forman. I have two final pieces for the night in just a moment.
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0: Bassist Xavier Foley performing his own composition titled Shelter Island, along with violinist Randall Gooseby, will lead you right into jazz at 7 o'clock. But first, the Apollo Chamber Players perform this work from 1927 by Argentine composer Agustín Bardi titled Blind Rooster.

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0: Welcome into Excellence in Jazz right here on listener-supported CAP Radio. Kicking off the program tonight, you heard sax man and clarinetist Gregory Tardy for Sweet Love Divine. That was from his album Abide in Love, which came out last year in 2025. And at the top was a tune called Lovely from San Francisco-based pianist Anne Sigidera. That was from her 2024 album It's Here. I'm Jacob Rodriguez in for Gary Vercelli for your Tuesday evening enjoyment. A lot of great music coming up in the program tonight. You're going to hear a handful of new releases, that of Canadian trumpeter and vocalist Bria Skonberg, as well as Bay Area guitarist Ray Oviedo. And of course, your favorite jazz legends from past and present. You're going to hear from Freddie Hubbard on the trumpet and Miles Davis. And you are tuned into CAP Radio, 88.9 Sacramento and 88.7 Sutter.
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0: 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Here's four coming to the set. Kicking things off, here's vocalist Gabrielle Cavassa with a tune called Bossa Nova. This is from her brand new Blue Note label album, Diavola.

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Tickets at sacgaymenschorus.org/events.

0: honoring the past and embracing the future with four brand new releases fresh off the presses. That was guitarist and vocalist Sergio Pereira for Rainfall off of his brand new album Colors of Time. Before that was Herb Samba from harmonicist and vibraphonist Hendrik Mierkens. Then we had saxophonist and flautist Steve Wilson, who gave you A Volta. That was from his new album Enduring Sonnets. And at the top, a tune called Bossa Nova from vocalist Gabriel Cavassa. That was from a brand new Blue Note label album, Diavola, with Jeff Parker on the guitar, Paul Cornish on the keys, Larry Grenadier on the bass, Brian Blade on the drums, and Joshua Redman on the tenor sax. And you are tuned in at the right place at the right time here on Cap Radio, 88.9 Sacramento and 91.7 Groveland, Sonora.
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0: Here is three coming up and another brand new release. This is vocalist Catherine Russell for Keep Your Mind on Me from a brand new live album, Live at Jazz at Lincoln Center.

Great Jazz by Jazz Greats, and closing out the set was guitarist and composer Bobby Broom, a former guitarist for Sonny Rollins. And you heard a Sonny Rollins composition of Alfie's Theme, and that was from Broom's brand new album, Notes of Thanks. Before that was Saxman and the band leader Sonny Rollins himself. You heard Decision from his 2004 album, The Best of Sonny Rollins. And at the top, a brand new release from vocalist Catherine Russell, that was Keep Your Mind on Me, from her new album, Live at Jazz at Lincoln Center. And you are tuned into CAP Radio, excellence in jazz on 88.9 Sacramento and 88.7 Sutter. 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Here's two more for you before we reach the 8 o'clock hour. Here's the jazz fusion band Yellow Jackets for The Truth of You.

0: Getting into the groove on this Tuesday night, you heard bassist Ben Wolf for Reprise from his 2023 album Unjust. That was Addison Frey on the keys, Joel Ross on the vibes, and Aaron Kimmel on the drums. And at the top was the jazz fusion band Yellow Jackets, founded in Los Angeles in 1977. You heard The Truth of You from their album Fasten Up, which came out last year in 2025.
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0: I'm Jacob Rodriguez in for Gary Vercelli for your Tuesday evening enjoyment, and I'm happy to be your host for Excellence in Jazz until the midnight hour tonight. Looking ahead at the 8 o'clock hour, you're going to hear from Miles Davis, as well as Joao Donado on the keys. But our first here is two coming to the set. This is singer and songwriter Nora Jones for In the Morning.

0: from the High Note label that was Saxman Houston Person for It's All in the Game. That was from his 2011 album titled Nice and Easy. And at the top was singer and songwriter Nora Jones for In the Morning from her 2004 Blue Note record Feels Like Home. And you are tuned into Cap Radio, excellence in jazz here on 88.9 Sacramento and 91.7 Groveland, Sonora.
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0: 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This is a brand new release from pianist and vocalist Eliane Elias. This is Bahia Melody from Isle Vivo.

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0: for One Note Samba. And at the top was a brand new release called Bahia Melody from Brazilian pianist and vocalist Eliane Elias. And you heard that from her brand new album Io Vivo, with Leandro Pellegrino on the guitar, Mark Johnson on the bass, and Rafael Barada on the drums. And I'm Jacob Rodriguez with Jazz Until Midnight, and you are tuned into Excellence in Jazz on CAP Radio, 88.9 Sacramento and 88.7 Sutter.
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0: You're going to hear from pianist B.G. Adair on this set, but first here's pianist, composer, and educator Denny Zetlin for Just Passing By.

Nothing like the soothing sounds of bossa nova for your Tuesday night. You heard Brazilian pianist Joao Donado for Glass Beads off of his 2000 album Amazonas. Before that was clarinetist Ken Poplowski alongside Brazilian guitarist Diego Figueiredo

0: Closing out the set with pianist B.G. Adair with Tenderly off of his 2017 album By Request. Before that, from 1957 off of the Prestige label, that was an album titled Triple Exposure from alto sax man and clarinetist Hal McCusick with Don't Worry About Me. With Billy Byers on the trombone, Eddie Costa on the keys, Paul Chambers on the bass, and Charlie Persip on the drums. And at the top, pianist, composer, and educator Denny Zetlin gave you Just Passing By from his 2004 album, Slick Rock. And you are tuned into Excellence in Jazz on CAP Radio, 88.9 Sacramento and 91.7 Groveland, Sonora, KXPR.
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0: 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Here's three coming up. This is the legendary Miles Davis for On Green Dolphin Street.

0: You just heard a classic from the late tenor sax man and band leader Sonny Rollins with Valse Hot. That was from his 1998 Prestige Records album, Jazz Showcase. Before that was pianist, singer, and songwriter Mose Allison for What's Your Movie, which was recorded live in 2001 at the Pizza Express in London, England. And that was from the album Mose Chronicles, Live in London, Volume 1. And at the top, On Green Dolphin Street from trumpeter and bandleader Miles Davis. You heard that from his 1974 compilation album, 58 Miles.
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0: I'm Jacob Rodriguez in for Gary Vercelli for your Tuesday night enjoyment. Looking ahead at the 9 o'clock hour, you're going to hear from Benny Golson on the sax, some new releases, one from marimbist and composer Jenny Kalukin, and another from Bay Area guitarist Ray Oviedo. But at first, here's two different versions of the tune Coming Home Baby, one from Canadian trumpeter and vocalist Bria Skonberg is kicking off the 9 o'clock hour. This is from her brand new album, Brass.

0: Closing out the set with two versions of Comin' Home Baby. You heard flautist Herbie Mann for Comin' Home Baby from his 1995 album The Evolution of Man. And at the top was Comin' Home Baby, You'd Be So Nice to Come Home Too, from Canadian trumpeter and vocalist Bria Skonberg. And that was from her new album titled Brass. And you are tuned in to Excellence in Jazz on CAP Radio, 88.9 Sacramento and 88.7 Sutter, KXPR.
1: 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I'm Mike Nelson. 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
0: 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Here's one of Bay Area's best guitarist, Ray Obiedo, for a Wayne Shorter composition of Footprints.

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0: not just jazz, but excellence in jazz, and he heard four new releases. That was drummer and bandleader Richard Barada for Yardbird Suite. That was from his new album off of Savant Records, Another Kind of Bird, a tribute to Charlie Parker. Before that was marimbist and composer Jenny Kolukkin with Rotation 4 from her new album Marimba Standard. Then we had trumpeter Brian Lynch for Luck of the Draw from his new album Torchbearers. And at the top was a Wayne Shorter composition of Footprints from guitarist Ray Obiedo. And you heard that from Obiedo's new album Slight Accent. And you are tuned in to your one-stop shop for swing, soul, and samba in Sacramento and beyond. 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
1: I'm Jeannie, and I live in Sacramento. I first started listening to CAP Radio when I was in law school at McGeorge. It was Gary's show, Jazz International. 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
0: Here's two coming up. Recorded live at the Royal Festival Hall in London on December 13th, 1969. Here's Freddie Hubbard on the trumpet for Without a Song.

0: Getting into the groove on this Tuesday night, you heard saxophonist Benny Golson for Jumpstart from his 2016 High Note Records album Horizon Ahead. And at the top was a live album called Without a Song, Live in Europe 1969 from trumpeter Freddie Hubbard. You heard the tune Without a Song. And you are tuned into Excellence in Jazz on CAP Radio, 88.9 Sacramento and 88.7 Sutter.
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0: Here's two, kicking off the set. This is guitarist and vocalist John Pizzarelli for This Will Make You Laugh.

0: Beyond the Blue Bird was the name of that tune from pianist and composer Tommy Flanagan. You heard that from his 1990 album of the same name, with Kenny Burrell on the guitar, George Mraz on the bass, and Lewis Nash on the drums. And at the top was guitarist and vocalist John Pizzarelli for This Will Make You Laugh, from his 1992 album All of Me.
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0: I'm Jacob Rodriguez, and for Gary Vercelli, and I'm happy to be your host until the midnight hour tonight. Looking ahead at the 10 o'clock hour, you're going to hear from sax man Joe Henderson, as well as a new release from the Kurt Elling and the WDR Big Band. But our first here is flautist Ali Ryerson with a new release titled Cold Snap from her new album, The Ali Ryerson Quartet.

0: Closing out the set, you heard saxophonist Chad Liefkowitz-Brown for My Foolish Heart. You heard that from his 2021 album Quartet Sessions. And at the top, kicking off the 10 o'clock hour, was a new release from flautist Ali Ryerson. You heard Cold Snap from her new album, The Ali Ryerson Quartet. And that quartet in question was Larry Hamm on the keys, Lou Pappas on the bass, and Tom Melito on the drums. And you are tuned into your one-stop shop for swing, soul, and samba in Sacramento and beyond. 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
0: You're going to hear a Blue Note release from Lee Morgan on this set, but up first, here's the Kurt Elling and the WDR Big Band for They Speak No Evil.

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0: Reflecting the rhythm of the night, you heard tenor sax man Ken Fauser for Divided State from his 2018 album titled Don't Look Down. That was Josh Brenu on the trumpet, Rick Germanson on the keys, Paul Gill on the bass, and Joe Stouser on the drums. Before that was Hey Chico from trumpeter and composer Lee Morgan. That was from his 1969 Blue Note release titled Charisma. And at the top was a brand new release from Kurt Elling and the WDR Big Band. That was Kurt Elling on the vocals for They Speak No Evil from their new album In the Brass Palace. And you are tuned into Excellence in Jazz on CAP Radio, 88.9 Sacramento and 91.7 Groveland, Sonora. 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

0: From his 1966 Blue Note record, Inner Urge, that was Saxman Joe Henderson for Isotope. And at the top was a tune called When We Were Kings from pianist Rob Clearfield. You heard that from his 2025 album, Voices in the Wilderness. And you are tuned into CAP Radio, Excellence in Jazz, 88.9 Sacramento and 91.7 Groveland, Sonora. I'm Jacob Rodriguez, and for Gary Vercelli for your Tuesday night enjoyment, stay tuned for more great jazz by Jazz Greats.
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0: Here is two more before we reach the 11 o'clock hour. Here's a new release from drummer Peter Erskine. This is Poetry Man featuring vocalist Kate Lamont.

0: from her 2024 album titled All in Good Time. You heard the title track from German pianist Monika Herzig, All in Good Time. And at the top was a new release from drummer Peter Erskine. That was Poetry Man featuring vocalist Kate Lamont. And that was from their new album, Peregrine.
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0: I'm Jacob Rodriguez in for Gary Vercelli for your Tuesday night enjoyment, and I'm happy to be your host until the midnight hour tonight. Thanks for tuning in. Looking ahead at the 11 o'clock hour, you're going to hear from bassist, composer, and bandleader Carlos Henriquez, as well as a tune from Alice Coltrane coming up. But at first, here is New Zealand pianist Alan Broadbent for 317 East 32nd Street.

0: Closing out the first set in the 11 o'clock hour, you heard pianist Mishika Fukumori for Looking Back from her 2016 Summit Records album Quality Time. And at the top was a tune called 317 East 32nd Street from New Zealand pianist Alan Broadbent, and that was from his 2019 album New York Notes. And you are listening to Excellence in Jazz on CAP Radio, 88.9 Sacramento and 91.7 Groveland, Sonora, KXPR.
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0: great jazz by jazz greats. You heard the Positone Jazz Collective Blue Moods for a Miles Davis composition of La Suite de Kilimanjaro. That was from their new album Directions and Expressions, with Diego Rivera on the tenor and soprano sax, Eli Howell on the trombone, Ben Galise on the vibes, Artiti Hara on the keys, Boris Kozlov on the bass, and Vinny Sparaza on the drums. And at the top, from a 1971 album, Journey in Sajidananda, that was harpist and bandleader Alice Coltrane for her title track, Journey in Sajidananda. And you are tuned into Excellence in Jazz on CAP Radio, 88.9 Sacramento and 88.7 Sutter, KXPR.
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0: Here's some Latin jazz for your Tuesday night. 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

0: Thank you very much. I'm Steve Turay from Bono.
1: From his 2021 High Note Records album, This Is Latin Jazz, that was trumpeter, bandleader, and educator Charlie Sepulveda for Firm Roots. Before that, it was a new release from bassist, composer, and bandleader Carlos Henriquez for Green Chimneys. You heard that from his new album, Monk Conclave. And at the top was another new release that was an album called Alquebulan from the Washington, D.C.-based Javier Nero Jazz Orchestra. And you heard Softly as in a Morning Sunrise. I'm Jacob Rodriguez in for Gary Vercelli for your Tuesday night enjoyment. It's been a pleasure being your host for Excellence in Jazz. Classical music begins at the midnight hour and plays throughout the night, but have one more for you before we shift things over. Here is Chris Botti for Bewitched, Bothered, and Bewildered.

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1: Through a mix of all these sounds. We'll hear a little bit of Road to the Sun by Pat Metheny, performed here by the Los Angeles Guitar Quartet. This is parts 4 and 5.

the Los Angeles Guitar Quartet with parts 4 and 5 from Road to the Sun by Pat Metheny on Music Through the Night. Next, we'll hear music from Tchaikovsky's first completed opera. The score was destroyed. He destroyed it, and it was only reconstructed after his death using parts that were performed during the first performance. Voivoda by Tchaikovsky, performed here by the Gothenburg Symphony Orchestra.

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Voyevoda by Peter Tchaikovsky. Neeme Järvi conducted the Gothenburg Symphony Orchestra on Music Through the Night. I hope you're doing well tonight. If not, please stick around. The music will work on changing that for you. That's exactly why we're here. Still to come, some piano music by Bach, played by an expert in that field. That's in about 10 minutes.

Belinda Reynolds wrote this music 25 years ago for a music competition in California. She got help from members of this ensemble while writing the piece, which gets its name from the way that the opening chords evolve into the next section of the piece. One note might be a pivot point where a new movement unfolds. It's called Turns, and it's performed here by City Winds.

The ensemble City Winds with Turns by Belinda Reynolds on Music Through the Night. 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Here is pianist Angela Hewitt playing Bach, Partita number 2.

pianist Angela Hewitt, a Bach expert. People love her recordings of Bach, and she showed you why. That's Partita No. 2 by J.S. 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

0: I think I was born to play, and I love music. I love the guitar. When I go back to my memory, I've always played the guitar, and I've always felt that I was a guitarist. It's not something is thinking, oh, I'm learning, I'm studying to be a guitarist. It was, I'm a guitarist, and I am working to be a better guitarist, but I always was one.
1: That's guitarist Pepe Romero. He will play his beloved guitar, and you'll hear more about how music played a key part in his recovery when he was just a child. That's coming up in about a half an hour.

When Felix Mendelssohn was between the ages of 12 and 14, he wrote about a dozen string symphonies. Here's one of those. It's String Symphony No. 5.

written by Felix Mendelssohn when he was a preteen, String Symphony No. 5. Anezka Duzmal conducted Amadeus Ensemble on Music Through the Night. Here's the ensemble Stile Antico with music by Joconde Prez.

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Agnus Dei by Jocan the Prey, performed there by the ensemble Stile Antico on Music Through the Night. Coming up, a little Chopin piano music, and still to come, a performance by guitarist Pepe Romero. I hope you can stick around.

pianist Maria Joao Pires has given online piano lessons in the past. She says that teaching is a common expression, but what she offers during these lessons is more than that. It's a dialogue through music. It's this give and receive exchange. She believes in creating things with students. Here's Piresh playing some Chopin, Nocturne No. 7.

Maria Joao Pires says that Chopin is the deep poet of music. We just heard her play Chopin's Nocturne No. 7 on Music Through the Night. Maybe you've seen the power of music work miracles on people. That happened to guitarist Pepe Romero. He had infant paralysis, and his father would sit for hours and play music for his son and also do massage on Pepe's body. And just as that paralysis came, it left. And Pepe Romero knows that it was music that helped him heal. Guitarist Pepe Romero and Academy of St. Martin in the Fields play guitar Concerto No. 3 by Mauro Giuliani.

0: Guitar Concerto No. 3 by Mauro Giuliani. Neville Mariner conducted, Academy of St. Martin in the Fields, and guitarist Pepe Romero.
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What's your favorite season? Summer has barely just begun. But for those that love a good fall bonfire, pumpkin spice, and sweatshirt season, it cannot end fast enough. Whatever your favorite season is, chances are there's a piece of music that paints a picture of it. And coming up, we will get lost in the wonder of autumn. With this piece of music, by one of the best storytellers to do the seasons. It's coming up in about 5 minutes.

This festival scherzo for piano and strings is by Madeline Dring. It's performed by pianist Martin Roscoe and Guildhall Strings.

Festival Scherzo for Piano and Strings by Madeline Dring. We heard pianist Martin Roscoe and the strings of the ensemble Guildhall Strings with conductor Robert Salter. I'm Jalene Kahn. I hope you're doing well tonight. It's great to have your company and listen together. We will listen now to music that paints a scene of a beautiful autumn landscape. Think of that crisp and carefree air, maybe a harvest dance party with lots of great dances, great food, and laughter. This is Autumn from Vivaldi's Four Seasons.

Since that music was written over 300 years ago, over 1,000 recordings have been made. It's been used in movies, TV, and all over pop culture. Autumn from Four Seasons by Vivaldi. That was the Orpheus Chamber Orchestra and violinist Sarah Chang. Well, autumn is still a ways away. Summer is just kicking off. So let's celebrate that season with this summer song by Agatha Gröndahl.

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1: As a musician and her sister as an artist. That was Summer Song from Fantasy Pieces by Agatha Gröndahl. Bjarte Ingasett conducted the Iceland Symphony Orchestra.

Carl Stamitz's father was the founder of the Mannheim School, and eventually Stamitz made quite a name for himself as a prominent composer. Mozart was a big fan of his, and he left behind about 50 symphonies. That was one of those symphonies by Carl Stamitz, performed by the London Mozart Players with conductor Matthias Baumert.

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At one point in his late 40s, Gabriel Fauré was married but fell in love with another woman. With that affair came this burst of creativity, and he wrote this piece and dedicated it to the daughter of the woman he was in love with. Some people suspected he was actually that girl's father. It's Dolly Sweet by Gabriel Fauré.

Gabrielle Fauré's Dolly Suite. Thomas Beecham conducted the French National Radio and Television Orchestra on Music Through the Night. I'm Jalene Kahn. Thanks a lot for being here. I hope you're doing well.

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What is going on in their head? That's a question I often ask myself when I watch performers. Especially the performers that are so moved by the music. Conductors often show us how moved they are by the music. And do you ever wonder what they're thinking? Of course they're thinking about the music, but do they have time to enjoy it? Coming up, some things that Maren Alsop say are going through her head when she's conducting in about 15 minutes. Pianist Joanne Polk has spent most of her career dedicated to recording music by female composers. Here's one of those recordings by Amy Beach. This is Prelude on an Old Folk Tune.

Prelude on an Old Folk Tune by Amy Beach, performed there by pianist Joanne Polk. Richard Strauss wrote his opera Der Rosenkavalier in the early 1900s, but the story was set in old Europe, and the music revels in the splendor and charm of Vienna's golden age. So, of course, you hear waltz themes throughout the opera. From Der Rosenkavalier, here's the waltz sequence number 2.

Waltz Sequence Number 2 from Der Rosenkavalier by Richard Strauss. Neeme Järvi conducted the Scottish National Orchestra. When Maren Alsop gets ready to conduct, she's thinking of a few things. It all starts before she even goes on stage. She's thinking of the tempo and the pulse of the piece. That has to be perfect. As soon as the music starts, Alsop feels this connection with musicians and the sound of the notes. And she says it's really critical that her and the musicians work as one unit, because that's how they're going to tell the story that the music wants to tell. And in this performance, Alsop wants you to visualize walking down a path in the quiet of early morning. It's sunrise, and the sun gradually rises on these masses of flowers that are all planted closely together. Picture that as you listen to Maren Alsop and the Vienna Radio Symphony play this music by Margaret Brouwer, Path at Sunrise, Masses of Flowers.

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Composer Margaret Brouwer says, as you listen to that music and you picture walking through a garden during that early morning sunrise, think of the mix of emotions you might feel. It might be acceptance, gratitude. You might be feeling sadness or grief. And there's always appreciation for the beauty of these flowers and the sun, no matter what you're going through. Path at Sunrise, Masses of Flowers. It's by Margaret Brouwer, and we heard the Vienna Radio Symphony conducted by Marin Alsop.

Carl Philipp Emanuel Bach was the second son of Johann Sebastian Bach. He learned from his father and his godfather, Georg Philipp Telemann. Here's a flute concerto by C.P.E. Bach.

Flutist Christian Gertner and the Vienna Academy, led by Martin Hasselbeck, playing a flute concerto by Carl Philipp Emanuel Bach.

cellist Anne Gastinel and pianist Claire Desert with Franz Schubert's Violin Sonatina No. 1. I'm Jalene Kahn. Thanks a lot for listening with me.

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I've heard English composer Arthur Bliss described as an illustrator, drawing a picture without allowing himself to get too emotionally absorbed. It's interesting to keep in mind because in 1953, Arnold Bliss succeeded Arnold Bax as master of the Queen's music. Arthur Bliss, I should say. In the following year, he was asked to compose some music to accompany a newsreel of the return of the young Queen Elizabeth from a tour of the Commonwealth. This was one of his first official duties, so the pressure was on, and I gather he held up pretty well. I'm Melissa Owsley with Welcome the Queen by Arthur Bliss in about 10 minutes.

This is the Composer's Datebook for June 3rd. I'm John Burge. Laugh-In was a popular TV comedy sketch program in the late 1960s, and one of their recurring alliterative gag lines referred to the fickle finger of fate. Composers who enter and lose competitions often mutter sentiments similar or stronger. In London in 1703, three English composers, John Weldon, John Eccles, Daniel Purcell, and the Moravian-born Gottfried Finger, took part in a competition organized by wealthy opera fans. All four composers were asked to set the same English-language libretto, and the resulting works were all staged, on today's date, for the audience to choose their favorite. The grand prize of 100 guineas was won by Weldon, even though many bet on Eccles to win. Poor Gottfried Finger came in dead last, and he was not happy about it. He left England in disgust, complaining that he had thought to be judged by men, not boys, and that the whole competition was rigged. And in his defense, some recent recordings of Finger's music show him to have been, in fact, a very good composer. Even so, as the old Laugh-In hosts might put it, fun fact, fickle fans found Finger faulty, finished fourth, forthwith fuming foreigner fled.

Composer's Daybook is produced by APM, American Public Media, in conjunction with the American Composers Forum, reminding you that all music was once new.

That was guitar music by Augustine Barrios, a prelude in G minor, and it was played this morning by John Williams. That's at 6 past the hour. Good morning. I'm Melissa Owsley and for Kevin O'Connor, bright and early on this Wednesday morning, 3rd of June already. It's great to have your company. Here's the introduction to Act 3 of Handel's oratorio, Solomon. Now, maybe you're not familiar with the oratoria, but there's a chance you'll recognize this sinfonia. It's called The Arrival of the Queen of Sheba, and it's sort of taken on a life of its own. This performance features a group called London Horns, and their conductor is Jeffrey Simon.

There's a measure of the popularity of that piece by Handel. It was the arrival of the Queen of Sheba from his oratorio Solomon, arranged there for a bunch of horns. The group is London Horns, and Geoffrey Simon led them. In the early 1950s, the English composer Arthur Bliss was named Master of the Queen's Music, and one of his early assignments was to write a march that would go along with the newsreel of the return of a young Queen Elizabeth. She had just toured the Commonwealth. The idea of matching music to images was not a stretch for Bliss because he'd already written a number of film scores. So with that experience, and I would say maybe a nod to Edward Elgar, William Walton, he created this march called Welcome the Queen. Here's the BBC Philharmonic.

0: That was music from the 1950s by Arthur Bliss, Welcome the Queen, with the BBC Philharmonic Orchestra. Coming up in just a moment, Claude Debussy goes Scottish.
1: A peaceful oasis of quiet and calm. 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

Early in his career, Debussy accepted a request from a Scottish general who asked him to make an arrangement of an old clan melody, one that would be played by a band of pipers before battle and on festival days. Debussy responded with a Scottish march, and I have to say there are moments when it doesn't sound all that much like Debussy does a little bit at the beginning, and then it breaks into the reason behind its existence, which makes perfect sense. Here it is with the National Opera Orchestra of Paris.

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A Scottish March. There's a piano version of that too. That's the original one. That was music by Claude Debussy, performed by the National Opera Orchestra of Paris on your classical. Let's try a little bit of music by André Grétry, his Rococo Suite with Ifiamingi, joined by cellist Franz Springwell.

Music from a composer best known for his comic operas. His name was André Gretry. He was born in Liège, Belgium, but spent a bunch of his life in France. That was his Rococo suite, performed by a group called I Fiamminghi. France, the home of Charles Gounod, and this, the finale from his Symphony No. 1, is played by an English group. They're called the Academy of St. Martin in the Fields.

French composer Charles Gounod, best remembered for his operas, also wrote a couple of symphonies. That was the finale of the Symphony No. 1 with Sir Neville Mariner and the Academy of St. Martin in the Fields.

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Here's a piece by Louis Moreau Gottschalk that's based on the Stephen Foster song, My Old Kentucky Home. Although the tune is easy to spot, you may find yourself distracted by the athletic leaps in the left hand, kind of a precursor to stride piano. This is Philip Martin.

Based on the Stephen Foster song, My Old Kentucky Home, that was a caprice called Columbia by Louis Moreau Gottschalk, pianist, composer, born in New Orleans. That was Philip Martin playing his music. We'll wrap up the hour by heading to the rodeo, rodeo if you prefer, Aaron Copland's ballet music. This is the Detroit Symphony Orchestra. The conductor is Ann Taldorati in the Saturday Night Waltz.

The Saturday Night Waltz from Copland's Ballet Rodeo. That was the Detroit Symphony Orchestra, led by Antal Doraty. I'm Melissa Owsley.

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When Telamon heard something unusual, rather than run in the opposite direction, he would move closer. Even if the sound was less refined than he was accustomed to hearing. And this happened quite often because Telamon liked to travel and he liked to listen to country musicians. That curiosity might be part of the reason he played lots of different instruments, which came in handy when he was composing. Those interests come together quite well in Telemann's so-called whimsical symphony, which is on the way a little later this hour. Good morning. I'm Melissa Owsley. I hope you'll be along. Here's the second movement from the Symphony No. 1 by Camille Saint-Saëns, the Utah Symphony under Terry Fisher.

That was the second movement from the Symphony No. 1 by Camille Saint-Saëns with the Utah Symphony. Good morning. It is 6 minutes past the hour, and we're already up to the third day of June. It is good to have your company this morning. I'm Melissa Owsley, and I'm in for Kevin O'Connor. Here's an excerpt from a ballet by Manuel de Falla that goes along with The Midnight Dance, when one of the main characters is haunted by the ghost of her husband, and she's trying to exorcise his jealous apparition. It's called the Ritual Fire Dance, and it's performed here by the group La Pieta, led by violinist Angèle Dubois.

That was a ritual fire dance from a ballet by Manuel de Falla with La Pieta, led by Angèle Dubeau. Here is the overture from an opera by Jacques Offenbach that's about a duchess who is spoiled. She's kind of a tyrant, and she eventually learns that she cannot always have her way.

That was the overture from an opera by Jacques Offenbach, The Grand Duchess of Gerolstein, performed there by the Gulbenkian Orchestra. From opera to ballet, and one by Adolphe Adam, where there is a lot of grape picking. The ballet is Giselle. It takes place in a village on the Rhine, hence the grapes, and it takes place at the annual wine harvest time. Dance music from Giselle coming up in just a moment.

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That was A Harvest Dance from the ballet Giselle by Adolphe Adam, performed by the Royal Opera House Orchestra at Covent Garden, led by Richard Bonning. Here is Telemann going a little wild with instrumentation in a symphony that's sometimes referred to as his whimsical symphony. The solo instruments include a pair of double basses. That was a revolutionary idea on Telemann's part, and it is quite the contrast to the prominent piccolo part. So he takes us from bottom to top. Here's the whimsical symphony with Jeanette Sorel leading her Apollo's Fire Baroque Orchestra.

A lot of different solo instruments in that symphony called the Whimsical Symphony by Telemann. You heard Jeanette Sorrell leading the Cleveland Apollo's Fire Baroque Orchestra. The last movement of Tchaikovsky's Third Symphony is basically the reason for its nickname, even though it's not all that obvious. The third, also known as the Polish, has five movements, and the finale is a Polonaise. Its sort of inappropriate title was first mentioned by the man who led the British premiere, and although it was never sanctioned by Tchaikovsky, we know how much our friends in marketing and PR love catchy names. So here we go with the final movement from the Symphony No. 3, the Polish Symphony, played by the Russian National Orchestra under Mikhail Pletnyev.

The Moscow premiere of Tchaikovsky's Third Symphony was a great success. Within a few years, it was played in New York, Boston, London. In fact, at the London premiere, led by Sir August Mann, he gave it the rather inappropriate title of the Polish Symphony because of the movement you just heard, the finale, which is marked Tempo di Polacca. That was the Russian National Orchestra, led by Mikhail Pletnev, in music from Tchaikovsky's Third Symphony.

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Here's a march from Giacomo Meyerbeer's opera, The African, performed by a Spanish orchestra, the Barcelona Symphony.

The Indian March from The African, an opera by Giacomo Meyerbeer, the music performed there by the Barcelona Symphony Orchestra. Here's the third movement from, I would say, the most popular of Haydn's piano concertos, the piano concerto in D major. Marc-André Hamelin is joined by the King's Violins.

0: The last movement from the Piano Concerto No. 11 in D Major by Haydn. That was Marc-André Hamelin, the King's Violins, and conductor Bernard Labadie.
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music from a Dutch composer in the 1700s who was piecing together a freelance career, writing music, playing violin, playing the organ. Pretty much anyone that would listen to him play music, including some pretty powerful people, including the ruler of the Netherlands. But freelance life is hard. You never know when or where your next paycheck is going to be coming from. So I think probably at his wife's insistence, they moved to England at the age of 30. He was 30. He spent the rest of his life there, another 48 years, lived all the way to the age of 78, and indeed, he did find good work in England. The Concerto Grosso of Peter Heilendaal, we heard the group Combattimento Consort. Good morning, happy Wednesday. I'm Mike Nelson. Happy you're here listening to Morning Classical from Cap Radio Classical and Jazz, 88.9 in Sacramento, everywhere on capradio.org and the Cap Radio app. Here is the final major work of Beethoven. This is simpler and shorter than some of his other late behemoths, like his final symphony or a lot of the other late string quartets. This one ended up a lot simpler. Here's Beethoven's String Quartet, Opus 135, played by the Emerson String Quartet.

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Beethoven's final string quartet, in fact, one of his final things that he ever wrote. The string quartet, opus 135 of Beethoven, we heard the Emerson String Quartet. We've got a whole Spanish guitar solo sonata for you next here on Morning Classical from CAP Radio Classical and Jazz. 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A court-appointed special advocate, or CASA, supports a child's interests in the courtroom and beyond. CaliforniaCASA.org. And we get support from Estelle Bakery and Patisserie, featuring a variety of special desserts throughout the summer season alongside their signature pastries and savory bites, with locations in Arden, downtown Sacramento, and Davis. More information at Estelle Bakery on Facebook and Instagram. Written in 1924 and then made especially famous for decades after that by the great Spanish guitarist Andrés Segovia, here is the Sonatina for Guitar of Federico Moreno Torroba, and we'll hear David Russell as our guitarist.

0: from Spain in 1924, the guitar sonatina of Federico Moreno Torroba, and we heard David Russell as our guitarist. A showpiece for a different instrument, and this piece was written in just 3 days. That's next.
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0: Clarinetists are forever thankful that Carl Maria von Weber had a heck of a successful residency in Munich in 1811, clearly hit it off with the clarinet player there, wrote him two concertos and this standalone concertino. Clearly so moved by inspiration, he wrote the whole piece in just 3 days. Here's Sabina Meyer as our clarinetist on Weber's concertino.

0: Carl Maria von Weber's Concertino for Clarinet and Orchestra, Sabina Meyer joined by the Staatskapelle Dresden. Mozart in 15 minutes and Rachmaninoff is next.
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0: One of the most popular pieces of all time, not just of Rachmaninoff, but ever, is his second piano concerto. The thing is, he was still pretty young when he wrote it, and he kept writing music. His style didn't stop evolving, but audiences always wanted to just keep hearing that amazing piano concerto over and over again. So decades later, Rachmaninoff is living in America now. He writes what he thinks is a great piece, his Symphony No. 3, and audiences just don't get it. They are like, this doesn't sound like your second piano concerto. I don't like this. Rachmaninoff went to the grave convinced that it was a good piece of music. It was not until decades after his death that audiences kind of started coming around to it a little, although you still don't really hear it out in the wild very often. But at least right now, we can hear the third movement of Rachmaninoff's Symphony No. 3, Leonard Slatkin with the Detroit Symphony Orchestra.

the finale of Rachmaninoff's seldom-heard final symphony, his third symphony, Leonard Slatkin with the Detroit Symphony Orchestra. Good morning. I hope your Wednesday's going great so far. I'm Mike Nelson. Welcome to Morning Classical here on CAP Radio Classical and Jazz, 88.9 in Sacramento, everywhere on capradio.org and the CAP Radio app. Just a gorgeous piece of music for you next, one of Mozart's best pieces, and he called it the best piece that he had ever written, at least up to that point. This is the Quintet for Piano and Winds, on the instruments Mozart would have known himself, so forte piano and four period wind instruments.

It's not news that Mozart was a genius, but one of the most impressive ways that his geniusness manifests, at least to me, is the fact that, sure, he played piano, he can write really great for piano. He played violin, he can write great for violin. He absolutely did not play horn, which didn't even have valves back then. He didn't know how to play oboe or bassoon. Clarinet was a brand new instrument. No one knew how to play clarinet. And yet, his music for these weirdo instruments was completely perfect, totally idiomatic. It's as if he had been playing each of those instruments for his entire life. It's so, so, so impressive. On top of just the fact that the entire piece is so well constructed and charming and pretty and works on so many levels. Mozart's masterful quintet for piano and winds, Robert Levin on forte piano, plus members of the Academy of Ancient Music on period instruments. I'm Mike Nelson. Happy you're here, listening to Morning Classical from Cap Radio Classical and Jazz, where we get support from Simple Traditions Cremation and Burial. 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A couple pieces for you back to back. This is inspired by a painting by the great Spanish painter Francisco Goya. The painting, the original painting, La Maja, is a woman reclining. This is called La Maja de Goya by Enrique Granados.

0: Frédéric Chopin's famous Minute Waltz, played by John Camora Parker. Before that, inspired by a painting of the great Spanish painter Francisco de Goya, that was La Maja de Goya by Enrique Granados, played by Christopher Parkening.
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0: Now, the overture to the very final opera by Gioachino Rossini, who wrote this and then retired at the ripe old age of 37. He lived for another 40 years, never wrote another opera. Here's the overture to William Tell.

Rossini wrote 39 operas over the course of 20 years, and then retired. At the age of 37, never to write an opera again, lived another 40 years, enjoying eating pasta, traveling, drinking wine, having a good life. The overture to William Tell of Gioachino Rossini, Riccardo Muti with the Philharmonia Orchestra. I've got another, I mean, it should have been called an opera overture, but the composer was too, frankly, pretentious to call it that, so we're going to call it a prelude. That's in just a second. Also got a great midday masterpiece for you today.

0: This is a piano quartet by a French composer who was director of the Paris Conservatory for a decade, spanning the 18 to 1900s. It's known for its refined taste, attractive melodies. The 1907 piano quartet of Théodore Dubois is today's midday masterpiece at 2 p.m.
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0: This is the prelude to Richard Wagner's Die Meistersinger.

And that's how your evening will begin if you've committed to a performance of the longest opera in the common repertoire. 4.5 hours of just music alone, not including any intermissions, breaks, applause. That's the prelude to Richard Wagner's Die Meistersinger. And you heard Herbert von Karajan with the Berlin Philharmonic. Good morning, I'm Mike Nelson. Welcome to Morning Classical here on CAP Radio Classical and Jazz, 88.9 in Sacramento, everywhere on capradio.org. 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Here's a piece I wish I could tell you more about. The thing is, Georg Philipp Telemann wrote well over 134 orchestral suites. That's just the number that have been preserved in manuscript and made it to our day, but we know he wrote more than that. He wrote most of these while working for a count who loved French-style music, and the orchestral suite was very French-style at this time. So here's one of those 134. It really features horns and oboes and strings. Here is the suite in D major of Georg Philipp Telemann.

0: The hunting horns really leading the way there. Music for one of the great Baroque masters. An orchestral suite of Georg Philipp Telemann, played by Trevor Pinnock with the English Concert.
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0: Two very different pieces for you now, back to back. First, we go to Shakespearean England. The England of Queen Elizabeth I. It's Lute Music by Anthony Holborn. After that, we go to modern Miami.

If you've never been to Miami, let me paint you a little audio picture. Every single door, window, shop front, car, anything that could possibly be open that is open has Latin music just pouring out of it. So this, I think, is a loving little portrait from a New York-based composer who spends time in Miami of what, well, a guitar concerto might sound like if it was also just part of this Latin music pouring out of every possible portal in the city of Miami. That was called the Bailamos, the first movement of the Miami Concerto of Karen Lefrak. Sharon Isbin on guitar with the Orchestra of St. Luke's. Before that, something quite a bit different from Elizabethan England 450 years ago, Lutz Kurtzhoff on the lute playing the Fairy Round of Anthony Holborn. This is CAP Radio Classical and Jazz here in Sacramento, where we get support from Wilkie Flurry, where healthcare attorneys Aaron Claxton and Mike Polis, Mina Arcelai, and Jake Trin help clients navigate the universe of healthcare transactions and regulatory compliance. 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More information at sacregioncf.org. Some music now by Beethoven. Here is the first movement of his Symphony No. 6.

0: Beethoven sometimes lent himself a bit to the caricature of angry guy shakes fist at everything. But there was another side of Beethoven. He loved nature. He loved going out for walks in the Vienna woods, is what they're called. They are just outside the city in like the foothills of the Alps. Gorgeous nature. Beethoven loved taking walks out there. And he channeled his love of nature into his entire Symphony No. 6, his Pastoral Symphony. That was just the first movement. Bernard Haitink with the Concertgebouw Orchestra. Music of another famous Viennese composer in just a second here on Morning Classical from Camp Radio Classical and Jazz. 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
0: 80 years after Beethoven, another Viennese composer who loved his walks was Johannes Brahms, though these were more likely to be through the city parks on the way to the beer garden. Here's Anthony McGill on the clarinet with the Pacifica Quartet, the clarinet quintet of Johannes Brahms.

a late work of Johannes Brahms. In fact, he was officially retired from composing at this point. But he heard this guy play clarinet, and it was so pretty that he was just couldn't help himself. The clarinet quintet of Johannes Brahms, Anthony McGill, our soloist with the Pacifica Quartet. This is Cap Radio Classical and Jazz, where we get support from Chronic Law Firm, assisting public agencies, cities and counties, JPAs, and special districts that face evolving legal challenges to stay compliant with the Brown Act, elections law, and public record requests. 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More information at Estelle Bakery on Facebook and Instagram. Here is one of the final works of Clara Schumann. She wrote this for Robert Schumann for his 43rd birthday in 1853 and used one of his own melodies. Clara Schumann's Variations on a Theme by Robert Schumann, played by Benjamin Grosvenor.

0: A birthday present from Clara to Robert Schumann, using one of his own themes. Variations on a theme by Robert Schumann, Benjamin Grosvenor on piano, and we'll be celebrating Robert's birthday as well, because it's this coming Monday, so you can be sure we'll have some good Schumann for you that day.
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0: 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Just a beautiful piece of work next. It's the chorale from the Cantata No. 140 of Johann Sebastian Bach.

0: even by Bach's incredibly high standards. That one is an all-timer. It's the opening of his cantata number 140, Waschet auf. We heard Johann Sebastian Bach's music sung by the Monteverdi Choir, played by the English Baroque soloists. I'm Mike Nelson. That will do it for me. Avery Jeffrey is in for Jennifer Reason next. Enjoy. Have a great rest of your day.
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0: You just heard Emmanuel Paoud on the flute, with Richard Tognetti leading the Australian Chamber Orchestra for a bit of Vivaldi. It was his Flute Concerto No. 2, La Notte, The Night. Great way to start off the 10 a.m. hour and your midday classical here on this Wednesday. I'm Avery Jeffrey, in for Jennifer Reason. While that song was about the night, it is a bright sunny morning here in Sacramento. 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
0: Stay tuned a little later for music from Dvorak, John Field, Ernst von Dohnányi, and up next, it's a piano concerto from Mozart. Here's András Schiff with the Camerata Academica Salzburg for Mozart's Piano Concerto No. 19.

One of the many lovely piano concertos from Wolfgang Amadeus Mozart. That was his 19th in F major. We heard András Schiff performing it along with the Camerata Academica Salzburg. Sándor Vaig conducting that one. Right here on Cap Radio Classical and Jazz. We honor the past and embrace the future with timeless music 24/7, 365 a year. You're here at the right time, in the right spot for great classical music. I'm Avery Jeffrey, and for Jennifer Reason, happy to be your host, and we get support from Chrysalis Cosmetics, a proud supporter of Capital Public Radio. Chrysalis celebrates the journey of self-discovery and transformation through plastic surgery options. There's more about what they have to offer at sacramentoplastics.com. We also get support from Estelle Bakery and Patisserie, featuring a variety of special desserts throughout the summer season, alongside their signature pastries and savory bites, with locations in Arden, downtown, and Davis. More information at Estelle Bakery on Facebook and Instagram. We'll finish out the hour with a serenade, one from Ernst von Dohnányi. Here is the NES Chamber Orchestra.

0: Dmitri Sitkovetsky leading the NES Chamber Orchestra for a lovely serenade from 1902 by Hungarian composer Ernst von Dagnani. That finishes out the 10 o'clock hour, but don't go anywhere. There's more classical music still to come throughout today, all the way into the evening, and then jazz at night here on CAP Radio 88.9 FM.
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0: Well, I'm Avery Jeffrey, in for Jennifer Reason. Happy to be with you till 2 o'clock. After that, Victor Forman will take over with your midday masterpiece, which today is the Piano Quartet in A Minor from French composer Théodore Dubois. Well, there's plenty more before that time. And up next, I've got a symphony for you, one that will occupy much of the 11 o'clock hour. It's the epic From the New World, Symphony No. 9 from Czech composer Antonín Dvořák. He wrote it in 1893 while he was in New York City, serving as the director of the National Conservatory of Music. You'll enjoy a performance now by Pavel Järvi and the Cincinnati Symphony Orchestra.

And there you have it, the epic symphony number 9 from Czech composer Antonín Dvořák, From the New World, America Being the New World. Written in 1893, Dvořák was in New York City, serving as the director of the National Conservatory of Music of America. It's a landmark work that we heard a performance done nicely by the Cincinnati Symphony, with Pavel Yerby conducting, bringing us almost all the way through the 11 o'clock hour as we approach the afternoon. I'm Avery Jeffrey, in for Jennifer Reason, for your midday here on CAP Radio. 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Here's a much shorter work for you now, one from Irish composer John Field. It's the Rondo for Piano and Strings. The strings will be the London Mozart Players, and the piano, Mr. Michael O'Rourke.

0: Pianist Michael O'Rourke joining the London Mozart Players for a nice rondo for piano and strings from Irish composer John Field. Great way to spend part of your Wednesday morning here on Cap Radio Classical and Jazz.
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0: Imagine yourself in the beautiful region of Valdres in southern Norway now for this Valdres March from Johannes Hansen. Arthur Fielder leads the Boston Pops Orchestra.

0: We can almost picture the beautiful mountains of the Valdres, that region between Oslo and Bergen in southern Norway, and the subject of the march you just heard from Norwegian composer Johannes Hansen from 1904. Arthur Felder led the Boston Pops Orchestra for that performance that brings us from morning to afternoon here on a Wednesday. It's Cap Radio Classical and Jazz. I'm Avery Jeffrey, happy to be in for Jennifer Reason. I've got you till 2 o'clock. After that, Victor Forman will take over with your midday masterpiece, which today is the piano quartet in A minor from French composer Théodore Dubois. It would be quite nice, but you got to stick around. Keep it here on KXPR.
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0: Russian composer Viktor Ewald was not only a man of music, but also an architect and a civil engineer. And you heard his Quintet No. 1 just now from the Center City Brass Quintet. Starting off this Wednesday afternoon, here during the lunch hour, it's your Midday Classical. I'm Avery Jeffrey in for Jennifer Reason. Happy to be your host here on Cap Radio Classical and Jazz.
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0: 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Coming up a little later, we'll hear from Gustav Mahler, Zoltán Kodály, and Cécile Chaminade. Up next, though, it's a piano concerto from German composer Felix Mendelssohn, his very first. Here's Louis Lortie on the piano, along with the Quebec Symphony Orchestra.

Louis Lortie on the piano with the Quebec Symphony Orchestra for Felix Mendelssohn's Piano Concerto No. 1 in G minor. Great way to spend part of your lunch hour here on Cap Radio Classical and Jazz. 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Well, before the hour's up, we'll hear a few nice dances, but I've got a bit of a symphony for you next, the second movement of the beautiful Symphony No. 1 from Gustav Mahler. Here's the late, great Michael Tilson Thomas, now leading the San Francisco Symphony.

The late Michael Tilson Thomas leading the San Francisco Symphony for the second movement of Gustav Mahler's Symphony No. 1 from 1888. 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What you're hearing now is a piano quartet by a French composer who was the director of the Paris Conservatory in the late 19th century and was quite harsh in his curriculum. He forbade his students from going to see Debussy and even expelled a young Maurice Ravel for being too modern. Well, he's known for his attractive melodies and his refined taste, and this 1907 piano quartet is today's midday masterpiece. That's at 2 o'clock with Victor Forman, so don't miss out here on Cap Radio Classical and Jazz. Well, we won't be in France quite yet. We'll go to Hungary next for a piece from Hungarian composer Zoltán Kodály from 1933. This is called The Dances of Galanta. Here's David Zinman and the Concertgebouw Orchestra.

0: A few lively dances to brighten up your lunch hour here on Cap Radio Classical and Jazz. That was the Dances of Galanta from Hungarian composer Zoltán Kodály. He wrote it in 1933. At the time, Galanta was a town in Hungary. Now it's placed in Slovakia. It was written to celebrate the 80th anniversary of the Budapest Philharmonic. You heard a performance by the Concertgebouw Orchestra with David Zinman conducting. It's KXPR 88.9 FM here in the capital city of Sacramento, your go-to stop for great sounds, both classical and jazz, here in the capital city and beyond.
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0: Well, I'm Avery Jeffrey, in for Jennifer Reason with you till 2 o'clock, which means I've got one more hour with you. We'll hear some pieces from Carl Jenkins, Mozart once again, Arnold Bax, and more. Here's something now from French composer Cécile Chaminade. It's her concert piece, Opus 40. Naomi Ervy will lead the Estonian National Symphony Orchestra with pianist Anna Schellest.

0: That was Naomi Järvi leading the Estonia National Symphony Orchestra with pianist and cellist for the lovely concert piece from Cécile Chaminade. A bit of French romantic music to start off the 1 o'clock hour here on CAP Radio Classical and Jazz.
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0: 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I've got two short works in a row for you now, starting with one written by American composer John Corigliano. It's called The Lullaby for Natalie. Here to perform it now, violinist Anna Kiko Myers and the London Symphony.

Welsh composer Carl Jenkins leading the London Philharmonic Strings for his own work, Palladio, from 1995. We heard the first movement, the Allegretto, famously used in commercials 30 years ago. You might have remembered it if you spent 2 months' salary. Diamonds are forever. Before that, it was Annikiko Myers on the violin with the London Symphony for a piece written specifically as a beautiful gesture to her daughter, Natalie. It was the Lullaby for Natalie from American composer John Corigliano. Great music here on a Wednesday afternoon. 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A court-appointed special advocate or CASA supports a child's interests in the courtroom and beyond. CaliforniaCASA.org. We also get support from Minerva Talent, presenting ukulele player Jake Shimabukuro. 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Well, I'm Avery Jeffrey. It's been a pleasure filling in for Jennifer Reason for your midday. Victor Forman will keep things going at 2 o'clock with your midday masterpiece, which today is the piano quartet in A minor from French composer Théodore Dubois. I've got a few more before that, though, including this next one from Mozart. It's his Flute Concerto No. 1. Here's Jacques Zone and the Boston Baroque.

0: Nothing like a bit more Mozart to enhance your Wednesday afternoon. That was Jacques Zone on the flute with the Boston Baroque, led by Martin Perlman, for the Flute Concerto No. 1 in G Major from Wolfgang Amadeus Mozart. You can always count on great classical and jazz every single day and every night here on CAP Radio 88.9 FM here in the capital city of Sacramento.
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0: Here to finish out the hour now is David Lloyd Jones and the Royal Scottish National Orchestra for a piece from English composer Arnold Bax entitled The Happy Forest.

0: David Lloyd Jones and the Royal Scottish National Orchestra for a lovely symphonic poem entitled The Happy Forest, one written in 1914 by English composer Arnold Bax. Well, that finishes out the hour, and thus with it, my time with you. I'm Avery Jeffrey. It's been a pleasure filling in for Jennifer Reason today. But classical music continues on. Victor Forman is up next. He's got your midday masterpiece. Today, the piano quartet in A minor from French composer Théodore Dubois. You'll hear Jean-Luc Plourde on the viola with the trio Oschlaga. That's coming up right after this.
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a piano quartet by a French composer who was also director of the Paris Conservatory for about 10 years until 1905, and in that position expelled student Maurice Ravel for being too modern, expelled him twice, in fact. The 1907 Piano Quartet in A Minor by French composer Théodore Dubois. That was the trio Oschlaga with Jean-Luc Plourde on viola for today's 2 p.m. Midday Masterpiece from Cap Radio in Sacramento. Tomorrow's Midday Masterpiece will be the Symphony No. 7 by Jean Sibelius. Well, good afternoon. I'm Victor Forman. I've got some symphonic Rachmaninoff in about 15 minutes. After this, cheery tourist's view of Italy. It's the In Italy Concert Overture by Hungarian composer Karl Goldemark. András Korodi conducts the Budapest Philharmonic Orchestra.

0: music that Hungarian composer Karl Goldmark wrote for the occasion of receiving an honor in Italy, where he had traveled many times before. In fact, sometimes with his friend, Johannes Brahms. That was the concert overture in Italy by Karl Goldmark. András Korodi conducted the Budapest Philharmonic Orchestra here on listener-supported CAP Radio Classical and Jazz. 88.9 in Sacramento, 91.7 Modesto, Sonora.
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0: I'm Victor Forman. Sergei Rachmaninoff is next, followed by George Friedrich Handel. And Gary Vicelli hosts An Evening of Excellence in Jazz tonight from 7 till midnight, and tonight including a birthday tribute to the late American jazz guitarist Jack Wilkins. 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

0: Applause for Leonard Slatkin and the Detroit Symphony Orchestra for their performance of the final movement to the Symphony No. 2 by Sergei Rachmaninoff here on listener-supported CAP Radio Classical and Jazz.
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0: I'm Victor Forman. Back to the Baroque next. 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Here's a suite of music compiled by conductor Trevor Pinnock from various works by George Friedrich Handel, including Handel's Occasional Oratorio. So Pinnock called this the Occasional Suite, and Trevor Pinnock leads the English concert.

0: 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Beethoven is next, and a short piece by a resident of the far Arctic north of Scandinavia.
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0: 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Here is a piece by Norwegian composer and musician Frode Fjellheim. Now, this is called Under the Arctic Moon, inspired by songs in the joik style, a vocal tradition of the Sami people of the northern polar circle, to which the composer belongs. Eldbjørg Hemsing is the violinist, and Christian Kluksen conducts the Arctic Philharmonic from Norway. And that'll be followed by a little bit of Beethoven.

0: Beethoven said his string quartet number 14 was his favorite, and that was the fifth movement of seven in that quartet, performed there by the Takash Quartet. And before that, Under the Arctic Moon by Norwegian composer Frode Fjellheim, with violinist Eldbjørg Hemsing and Norway's Arctic Philharmonic, here on Cap Radio Classical and Jazz, 88.9 in Sacramento, 88.7 Sutter.
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0: I'm Victor Forman. A piano concerto by French composer Camille Saint-Saëns is next. We get support from Estelle Bakery and Patisserie, featuring a variety of special desserts throughout the summer season, alongside their signature pastries and savory bites, with locations in Arden, downtown Sacramento, and Davis. More information at Estelle Bakery on Facebook and Instagram. Unusually, this next piano concerto begins with almost a minute and a half piano solo. Now, often the orchestra plays at least that long before the piano enters. It's the piano concerto number 2 by French composer Camille Saint-Saëns. Pascal Roget is at the piano performing with the Royal Philharmonic Orchestra.

0: That is perhaps that composer's most popular piano concerto, the Piano Concerto No. 2 from 1868 by French composer Camille Saint-Saëns. Pascal Roget was at the piano performing with the Royal Philharmonic Orchestra here on CAP Radio Classical and Jazz. I'm Victor Forman. A contemporary American composer is next, followed by Antonín Dvořák.
1: 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It's not just jazz, it's excellence in jazz.
0: And tonight, host Gary Vercelli includes a birthday tribute to the late American jazz guitarist Jack Wilkins. Here's a work written in 1994 for the Atlanta Symphony Orchestra's 50th anniversary, in 1995, and performed at the 1996 Olympics in Atlanta. This is titled Javelin by American composer Michael Torkey. Yoel Levy conducts the Atlanta Symphony Orchestra.

0: Javelin, composed by Michael Torkey for the Atlanta Symphony Orchestra, and performed at the 1996 Summer Olympics in Atlanta. That was Yoel Levy conducting the Atlanta Symphony Orchestra here on your Afternoon Classical from CAP Radio in Sacramento.
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0: I'm Victor Forman. Great to have you along for classical music. 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

0: Czech composer Antonín Dvořák's Scherzo Capriccioso from the Baltimore Symphony Orchestra, conducted by Maren Alsop. I'm Victor Forman with your afternoon classical here on CAP Radio in Sacramento. 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
0: 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Next, Bela Drahos conducts the Nicholas Esterházy Sinfonia in the Symphony No. 69 by Haydn, nicknamed the Lauden Symphony, after a popular Austrian war hero.

0: Bela Drahos conducted the Nicholas Esterházy Sinfonia in the Symphony No. 69 by Haydn, here on the listener-supported CAP Radio Classical and Jazz, 88.9 in Sacramento, 91.7 Modesto, Sonora.
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0: I'm Victor Forman. 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Singing River from 1947 by American composer William Grant Still. After this, guitarist Zhifei Yang performs Spring Breeze from 1933 by Taiwanese composer Deng Ouxian.

0: Singing River from the 1947 suite Wood Notes by Mississippi-born composer William Grant Still, in which he musically declares his love of nature. John Jeter conducted the Fort Smith Symphony of Arkansas. And before that, guitarist Zhufei Young performed Spring Breeze here on listener-supported CAP Radio Classical and Jazz, 88.9 in Sacramento. I'm Victor Forman. We're off to Ireland next, and then to Italy with Tchaikovsky. And Gary Vicelli will be here from 7 till midnight with an evening of excellence in jazz, including a birthday tribute to the late American jazz guitarist, Jack Wilkins.
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0: Here's a piece that evokes nighttime in Dublin. This is called In Ireland by Irish composer Hamilton Harty. Bryden Thompson conducts the Ulster Orchestra, and this features Colin Fleming on flute and Denise Kelly harp.

0: Evoking Nighttime in Dublin, Ireland, that was titled In Ireland by Irish composer Hamilton Harty. Bryden Thompson conducted the Ulster Orchestra, and featuring flutist Colin Fleming and Denise Kelly on the harp. 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
0: I'm Victor Forman. We're going to be Tchaikovsky's traveling companions next as he vacations in Italy. 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